break. It's like 10,000 spoons when all you need is a knife. 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And isn't it ironic?

funk of 40,000 years and grisly ghouls from every tomb are closing to seal you.

But if you need some space, I will step away. And I know it might sound stupid, but for me, yeah, I just gotta keep believing, and I've heard

can appear to me. Style has never seen that makes you wanna grab and hold and squeeze real tight. Who's gonna be the one to save you from yourself?

0: Radio MK.
1: Look, if you had one shot or one opportunity to seize everything you ever wanted in one moment, would you capture it?